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0: Now we all know that Riley Green, yes, he is a country music superstar, but he is also on a couple of episodes of the spinoff from Yellowstone, which is Marshall's. And apparently he tried stealing all kinds of stuff from the set, but they checked him every single time. So he says, you know what? I didn't get a chance to take anything from the set. And that's actually kind of like one of those things that actors do where they always just take like a little, just a little memento from the set. But Riley Green did try, but he was not successful in getting anything. And that's the country dirt.

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1: Get to Drinkin' is the latest from Zach John King. 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
1: Closed it down to about 55 tonight. Under clear skies, north winds 5 to 10 miles an hour. Daytime highs approaching 76 tomorrow. Bright sunshine expected. Clear skies tomorrow night. Lows dip down to about 61. Daytime highs approaching 74 Saturday under mainly clear skies. 71 Sunday. With your Bay Country weather, I'm meteorologist Megan Mulford. Currently 75.
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Hey, we're the Rob and Holly Show. You know, every Friday we feature one of your favorite country music artists on the show for the entire time. So who's next to take over the show? Chris Jansen coming up on Friday. 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
1: Hey, in just a couple songs, we are going to find out what could be a new trend when it comes to getting married that you said you think is the greatest idea of all time. I don't like this idea at all.
0: This, hands down, why haven't we been doing this for ages? You know what I mean? This is the smartest thing that we can do moving forward. So if you are getting married or you know someone that's getting married coming up in the future, we're going to tell you the greatest idea that's ever been invented.
1: I think this is going to ruin some marriages, actually.
0: Nope. Nope. You'll be fine. Everything will be fine.
1: We'll tell you what's going on coming up.

0: miles on it.
1: 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So could we see this be a new trend when it comes to getting married? And that is, are we going to vote on the last name?
2: I would love to see this. Okay, so I saw this on TikTok. I think it's a genius idea. Hear these people out.
3: At the ceremony, before the bride and groom say I do, they hold a vote on who has the cooler last name. All their friends and family vote, except for people, wait for it, who have those last names, because they're biased.
4: They gotta sit out. And whoever's name wins the vote, that's their name.
1: I don't like this idea.
2: I love this idea. Whoever has the cooler name wins. Like, if your name is cool, why do you have to take the other name that might not be the greatest name of all time?
1: Yeah, but here's the problem. The problem is that each individual person probably thinks their name is cooler. So when you're the one who loses, that's going to suck.
2: I'm fully aware that my husband has a cooler last name than my name. I didn't take his last name because I didn't want to do the paperwork. It was a lot. He wasn't willing to help me with the paperwork.
1: I think you just had to sign like one document.
2: No. You got to change. You got to change credit cards. You got to get a new social security card. It was a whole thing. His last name is Bomber. Like bomb. I think it's a great last name. I think it's a cool last name.
1: But you didn't want
2: to. I would have loved to change my name.
1: But you didn't. So you're just lying to us now.
2: I'm just lazy. I'm not even, that's the only reason. It's not that I don't love him or that I don't love his last name. It's just that there's too much paperwork.
1: I just feel like there's going to be a lot of hurt feelings when people vote on who has a cooler last name. The people that lose are going to feel so crappy about their name.
2: I think they know about their name. They've lived with their name long enough by the time they get married. You know, they know what's up with their last name.

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1: Well, we are such big fans of Graylin James, and we're loving his new song, Water at a Wedding. And, you know, he's written a lot of hits for other artists like Jordan Davis. So we're going to find out from Graylin, what is it like when another artist is singing your song?

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1: Lows dip down to about 55 tonight under clear skies, north winds 5 to 10 miles an hour. Daytime highs approaching 76 tomorrow. Bright sunshine expected. Clear skies tomorrow night. Lows dip down to about 61. Daytime highs approaching 74 Saturday under mainly clear skies. 71 Sunday. With your Bay Country weather, I'm meteorologist Megan Mulford. Currently, it's 70 degrees.
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0: 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Water at a Wedding is the latest from Graylin James. And if you don't know him, he's written a ton of hit songs for major artists.
1: So what is that feeling like when you're hearing somebody else sing your song?
2: It's exhilarating hearing somebody sing your thoughts and your words on the radio and hear it come through a car door. That's really exciting. But nobody really ever grows up thinking, hey, you know, like, I want to be a songwriter. Like, you think of, like, the lights and the fans and going out and doing the whole thing. So touring, actually putting out my own music and hearing my songs on the radio, my voice, that's the dream.
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1: Okay, so you know how like baseball is 99% being superstitious?
2: I think there's a lot of skill and effort and work involved.
1: Maybe, yes, but it's also being superstitious. This is why we do rally caps. You turn it inside out, whatever.
2: Again, last time I did a rally cap at a game, it did not work. We still lost.
1: It did
2: lost.
1: Not work. Well, yeah. My son's baseball game, the kids were not hitting, okay? It was going very poorly. And my son has this spray candy. It's sour apple. It's disgusting, by the way. He starts spraying it in the kids' mouths before they go up to bat, telling the kids that it's for good luck. And guess what?
2: It works.
1: It works. The kids start hitting. They're hitting. I'm like, oh my God, this is actually working.
2: They just needed a little pick-me-up, a little sugar.
1: A little sour apple in their mouth, and a little good luck. And so I was like, wow, it's good to see that, you know, good luck does work in baseball.

0: say so.
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0: here with the Rob and Holly Show on Bay Country. Still to come, we're going to figure out how a police officer had to lure a bobcat out of someone's home. Can you imagine going home and being like, oh God, there's a bobcat in there?
1: Okay, and then, like, how do you get the bobcat out of your house? Well, this officer might be a genius, so we'll tell you what happened on the way.

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1: So what do you do if you go to your house and you come to find there is a wild animal just wrecking the place? And that wild animal is a bobcat.
0: You call 911.
1: It's a little scary.
0: 100%. Right?
1: Yeah, 911. The police.
0: 911.
1: The police
0: Hello,
1: come.
0: What's your emergency? There's a live animal in my house, and I have no idea how to get it out.
1: How would
0: Don't
1: you
0: worry.
1: Get a bobcat out of your house? You're an animal expert.
0: I love that you call me an expert. In my mind, I communicate mentally with the animal.
1: You're not communicating mentally with the animal.
0: I literally think that I'm Snow White, okay? I think that I can communicate with animals. I think that I would mentally communicate with this bobcat, and we would have an understanding, and that the bobcat would just leave. I would also probably get some like smelly meat.
1: I think you're more like Ace Ventura than Snow White when it comes to communicating with animals.
0: Oh my god, I do love to talk with my butt. Oh, it's so fun.
1: The police officer, though, this is so funny. Cats love to chase laser pointers, right? So that was his idea. He's like, I'm just going to lure this thing out with this laser pointer.
0: I feel like that's a genius idea.
1: You know,
0: he's very smart.
1: You know what this reminds me of?
0: What is it?
1: A little bit of that scene in Talladega Nights.
0: No.
2: Ah! What the hell? It's a cougar in the car.
3: No, there's a cougar in the car. I put it in there.
2: God, where'd you get that thing?
3: I trapped it. Been keeping it in my bathroom at the motel, feeding it old pizza. Now, get back in that car, you hear me?
2: No, I'm not getting in that car.

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0: We don't need triple Doppler. We've got meteorologist Megan Mulford. Here's your Bay Country weather.
1: Lows dip down to about 55 tonight. Under clear skies, north winds 5 to 10 miles an hour. Daytime highs approaching 76 tomorrow. Bright sunshine expected. Clear skies tomorrow night. Lows dip down to about 61. Daytime highs approaching 74 Saturday. Under mainly clear skies. 71 Sunday. With your Bay Country weather, I'm meteorologist Megan Mulford. Right now, 66.
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1: So what is a head spin hole, and how can we avoid it? Well, we just have to not do any break dancing where you spin on your head.
0: Apparently, when you spin on your head, it is called a head spin hole, and it's a lump on the top of your skull that's caused from spinning on your head. It is a common breakdancing injury.
1: Why do they call it a head spin hole if it's just, it's actually a lump?
0: I actually think it's because in addition to the lump, your hair rubs off there.
1: Oh.
0: And hence it looks like a hole.
1: Okay.
0: Fun fact.
1: Who's spinning on their head that much to where you develop a head spin hole?
0: I guess breakdancers. They couldn't just stick to the moonwalk, could they? They got to be spinning on their head all the time.
1: I mean, the spinning on your head move is impressive. Breakdancing is pretty cool.
0: Right?
1: I was always jealous of people that could breakdance.
0: I love it when they like look like a super robot. I'm like, that's just not a robot dance. Like, you've upped the robot moves.
1: Well,
0: I think
1: we're safe from this. We can mark ourselves safe from developing the head spin hole.
0: Exactly.

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1: So you know how we got a camper and we weren't camping people, but my husband was like, we're going to be campers.
0: You guys are good at camp. We camped at the music festival together before, and it was great. He was just smoking meats the whole time. We fed us the whole weekend. I thought it was great.
1: Camping at a music festival is different than actual camping. I just want to point that out.
0: Why is it different? You're literally on a campsite.
1: Oh, my God. It rained, and there was mud. And it was all right where you, like, walked into our camper. And I was like, I don't want to deal with mud while we're camping. Well, and I was like, it's all part of camping.
0: He's getting dirty.
1: I was like, I already have mud at home at our farm. Like, I don't want mud on my vacation. Like, so I don't know.
0: You should camp at the beach next time then. You need to find some sand.
1: We could do some sand. I just think that camping, even in an RV, is still a little too rustic. It's for me. I know it's surprising about me when I say this. I do like a hotel. I like some sheets that I didn't put on the bed. I love some room service. I do. That is fun for a vacation. So,
0: yeah. Well, now that you're paying, for the camper, you got to use it.
1: Oh yeah, we got a payment on the camper. I already signed us up for another weekend in September. We're gonna go camping again. We're gonna get our use out of this camper, even if I don't like it.

0: 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He's coming to Veterans United Home Loans Amphitheater in Virginia Beach on June 10th. 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
1: We do have the WTF headlines on the way in just a couple minutes, and I don't know how this would ever happen, but somehow seahorses have ended up in our headlines.
0: And the headline is absolutely shocking, so we're going to explain what's going on coming up.

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0: This one says, global seahorse smuggling network worth $21 million uncovered.
2: I had no idea that seahorses were worth this much. $21 million for a seahorse or horses?
0: Are they
2: racing them? What are they doing?
0: I don't know.
2: It's amazing, isn't it?
0: It's very weird.
2: I didn't know you could, first off, that you needed to smuggle a seahorse. And second, you can't even put a jockey on that horse. It's a seahorse.
0: Yeah. We're talking about a couple different things here, Holly. I know it's called a seahorse.
2: It's a horse, right?
0: But it's no.
2: But, like, what could you possibly be doing with seahorses? Nobody's eating them. I'll order the seahorse.
0: People like them in aquariums and stuff, I guess. I don't know.
2: No, I guess. But, like, I mean, really? A seahorse?
0: You know this? This is what's going on. Dried seahorses are often sought for in use in traditional medicine.
2: Oh.

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1: We got a great stand-up comedian coming up in our last laugh. His name is Mylan Patel. Plus, why did a man get charged with the crime just for trying to make an intersection more safe?
0: And you know who should get charged with the crime? The person who charged the crime. Because this seems like a nice thing to do.

0: 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Time for the 411 with meteorologist Megan Mulford and Bay Country weather.
1: Close it down to about 55 tonight. Under clear skies, north winds 5 to 10 miles an hour. Daytime highs approaching 76 tomorrow. Bright sunshine expected. Clear skies tomorrow night. Close it down to about 61. Daytime highs approaching 74 Saturday. Under mainly clear skies. 71 Sunday. With your Bay Country weather, I'm meteorologist Megan Mulford. Currently 66.
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1: So why did a man get charged with a crime just for trying to make an intersection more safe? I don't know how this is illegal, because he just basically was like, hey, there should be a crosswalk right here at this area in this street. So he decided to draw a crosswalk in the road with chalk.
2: Which, by the way, children do all the time.
1: Yeah.
2: They draw.

0: on the sidewalk with chalk. He did use like spray chalk, which is a little bit different than sidewalk chalk. Like it didn't have colors. There weren't any rainbows involved. No, like, you know, pictures of sunshine there. And apparently this is not okay. You can't do that.
1: The city deemed the crosswalk as markings of vandalism, which I don't agree with y'all here. I think you need to fix, you need to make your intersection more safe. This guy should get his money back.
0: 100%.
1: He could end up in jail for 12 months and a $2,500 fine just for this.
0: Can we settle down, no,
1: we need to free this man.
0: Everybody needs to take a deep breath and really look at situations.
1: Charlottesville, Virginia is where this happened, by the way.
0: Got to settle down in Charlottesville. Settle down.

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1: It's the last laugh with Rob and Holly.
2: And our next featured stand-up comedian is Milan Patel.
0: And you can see him live. Go to MilanPatelComedy.com. And here he is. Put your hands together. He's talking about dating apps.
3: So you guys know most dating apps, if you like someone, you swipe right. If they like you, they swipe right. And then you match, right? On my dating app, if you reject someone and you swipe left, and they swipe left, and they reject you too, then you also match with that person. Isn't that more interesting? Two people who both rejected each other? That's two people who both think they're better than the other person. Like, I think that would lead to more first dates because you're going to want to meet that person in real life. People are going to show up on the first date and be like, okay, so what the is wrong with me? You know, was it my photos? Was it my bio? What was it?

0: 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Hey with the Rob and Holly Show, appreciate you hanging out with us. And it's time for another Holly's Horse Count. Okay, this one is my fault. This one is actually a little bit of a gray area because the word horse was mentioned, but it was part of another word, a part of a seahorse conversation.
1: When I said seahorse, but then I did bring up real horses because I related it to race horses.
0: Correct.
1: So I apologize again for my bringing up of horses. But seahorse, racehorse, we were talking about seahorse smuggling network, and I didn't understand why. I mean, that's an honest reason.
0: You told me you weren't going to bring it up at all on today's show, but you lied.
1: Well, I couldn't help myself.

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1: We're working on being more like Kane Brown and possibly driving a monster truck. If you follow us at Rob and Holly Show, Monster Jam has joined the conversation as well.
0: And just so you know, there's a lot of comments of people yelling at me. I do understand that monster trucks are for girls too. I'm just saying that, like, when I watched Kane Brown and Rob's face light up when they were talking about it, I just felt like, okay, I see. It's so much for boys.
1: Yeah.
0: But if you want to see what I'm talking about, go give us a follow on our socials at Rob and Holly Show. And don't come after me in the comments, please.
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0: updated weather every hour with your Bay Country forecast.
1: Lows level off around 54. Overnight, under clear skies, northerly winds, 5 to 10 miles an hour. Bright sunshine expected Friday. High temperatures reach up to 76. Lows level off around 61. Friday night, clear skies. Mainly clear Saturday with a high of 74. 71 Sunday. With your Bay Country weather, I'm meteorologist Megan Mulford. Right now, 64.
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0: Start your day with a Bay Country breakfast all this week for chances to see Dylan Scott. 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

0: Megan's got your forecast every hour with Bay Country Weather.
1: Lows level off around 54 overnight under clear skies, northerly winds 5 to 10 miles an hour. Bright sunshine expected Friday, high temperatures reach up to 76. Lows level off around 61 Friday night, clear skies. Mainly clear Saturday with a high of 74. 71 Sunday. With your Bay Country weather, I'm meteorologist Megan Mulford. Currently, it's 63 degrees.
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0: It's another winning week on the Bay Country Breakfast with Jelly Roll. He's coming to Veterans United Home Loans Amphitheater in Virginia Beach on June 10th. 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

0: don't need triple Doppler. We've got meteorologist Megan Mulford. Here's your Bay Country weather.
1: Lows level off around 54. Overnight, under clear skies, northerly winds, 5 to 10 miles an hour. Bright sunshine expected Friday. High temperatures reach up to 76. Lows level off around 61. Friday night, clear skies. Mainly clear Saturday with a high of 74. 71 Sunday. With your Bay Country weather, I'm meteorologist Megan Mulford. Currently, it's 63 degrees.
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1: What's here?
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0: today's country and your hourly forecast. Time for the 411 with meteorologist Megan Mulford and Bay Country weather.
1: Lows dip down to about 54 overnight under clear skies, northerly winds 5 to 10 miles an hour. Ample sunshine expected again Friday. Daytime highs approaching 76. Clear skies Friday night. Lows dip down to about 61. Mainly sunny skies Saturday with highs around 74. 71 Sunday. With your Bay Country weather, I'm meteorologist Megan Mulford. Currently 59.
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0: start your day with a Bay Country breakfast all this week for chances to see Dylan Scott. 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

0: Updated weather every hour with your Bay Country forecast.
1: Lows level off around 54. Overnight, under clear skies, northerly winds, 5 to 10 miles an hour. Lots of sunshine outside again Friday. High temperatures reach up to 76. Friday night, lows dip down to about 62. Mainly clear Saturday with highs around 74. 72 Sunday. With your Bay Country weather, I'm meteorologist Megan Mulford. Right now, it's 57 degrees.
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0: It's another winning week on the Bay Country Breakfast with Jelly Roll. 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

0: Megan's got your forecast every hour with Bay Country Weather.
1: Ample sunshine expected today with daytime highs approaching 76. Winds out of the northwest, 5 to 10 miles an hour. Clear skies again tonight. Lows level off around 62. High of 74. Tomorrow, mainly sunny. Clear skies Sunday with a high of 72. 77 Monday. With your Bay Country weather, I'm meteorologist Megan Mulford. Currently 55.
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1: This is the Ag Radio Network Farm News. I'm Tom Cassidy with Tim Slezarczyk.
2: The Department of Justice has an investigation into major meat packers, and it's been gaining momentum recently amid new reports on cattle market practices. Some of the new developments in the ongoing investigation into the largest meat processors in the U.S. is renewing focus on questions that have been long-standing about competition in the cattle market. A new report offers first meaningful updates on how the investigation is progressing, signaling that federal officials are taking a deeper look at the structure of the beef supply chain. Department of Justice is focusing specifically on the Big Four, Tyson, Cargill, JBS, and National Beef, examining potential, quote, criminal anti-competitive conduct. This won't be the first time that this investigation has been going on. Those four companies are estimated to control roughly 80 to 85% of U.S. beef processing capacity, a level of concentration that's drawn scrutiny from producers, lawmakers, and economists for years, decades even. Reports indicate the investigation is examining whether meat packers engaged in illegal coordination or agreements related to cattle procurement and pricing behavior. For many producers, the concerns center on the growing gap between boxed beef prices and the price paid for live cattle, as well as the limited number of buyers that are available, especially in certain regions. Industry analysts have long noted that when fewer packers dominate the market, it reduces competition for cattle and potentially pressures prices at the producer level, even during periods of strong consumer demand for beef. The investigation is coming amid ongoing concerns about rising beef prices for consumers, tying the issue of market concentration to broader food price inflation. The latest investigation follows a similar effort that was launched in 2020. That probe stretched over several years but had limited public detail. Reports surfaced last fall indicating the Department of Justice closed that investigation with no charges.
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2: Cattle on feed for the nation on April 1st was down 1%, with cattle and calves on feed for the slaughter market and large capacity feedlots of 1,000 or more totaled 11.6 million head on April 1st. That inventory, 1% below April 1st of a year ago. Inventory included 7.25 million steers and steer calves, down slightly from the previous year. That group accounted for 63% of the total inventory of cattle on feed, with heifers and heifer calves accounting for 4.3 million head, down 1%. Placements in feedlots during March totaled 1.7 million. That was 7% below 2025, with net placements at 1,660,000 head. Placements the second lowest for March since the series began back in 1996. During March, placements of cattle and calves that were on the lighter side were 320,000 head, 6 weights 250,000, 7 weights 435, 8 weights at 474,000. The rest were in those very heavy cattle. Marketings of fed cattle in March totaled 1,630,000 head. That was 6% below 2025. Marketings the second lowest for March since the series began in 1996, though heavier weights on those cattle has made beef about the same. Other disappearance did total about 50,000 head during March. That was 9% below 2025.
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0: 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And traffic delays expected in Ocean City this weekend as the annual Baltimore Ravens Roost Parade returns. Tomorrow, thousands of fans, cheerleaders, and marching bands will march down Baltimore Avenue from 10 a.m. to noon. Southbound lanes will be closed starting at 8:30, so drivers are urged to detour to Philadelphia or St. Louis Avenues. 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
10: Let's start the show. Good morning. Happy Friday. 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Going to be a great day weather-wise. Sunshine, highs in the mid-70s. We like that. Northwest wind 5 to 10. Clear tonight, low 62. Mainly sunny tomorrow, high 74. Yes, indeed. And a busy Friday, a busy hour. News headlines in 60 seconds coming up. Bottom of the hour, marine weather and tides. Local sports with 47 ABC. And the Sandpiper Marine Fishing Report. Plus, winning a day times two. Jelly Roll tickets, 7 o'clock hour. Dylan Scott tickets in the 8 a.m. hour. It's a big show, so grab your coffee. Here we go. It's Friday. In the country, the Bay Country Breakfast is on with Lauren Elena and Chase Matthew. Good morning. Another

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And Shay, it's you and only you. Hey, start your day with the Bay Country Breakfast, and we've got chances for you to see Dylan Scott. He's coming to the Quillen Arena in Harrington with special guest Chris Cagle next Saturday. A pair of tickets to give away next hour. Here's Dylan. Good morning. Girl, I'm

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1: The bite continues down at the Chesapeake Bay Bridge Tunnel. Harry Neild on the Kingfisher 2 had 7 blacks prior to shifting his attention to redfish as the sun settled into the west. This weekend, this trend should continue. 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
0: 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Time to check in with meteorologist Megan Mulford with Bay Country Weather.
3: Ample sunshine expected today with daytime highs approaching 76. Winds out of the northwest, 5 to 10 miles an hour. Clear skies again tonight, lows level off around 62. High is 74. Tomorrow, mainly sunny. Clear skies Sunday with a high of 72. 77 Monday. With your Bay Country weather, I'm meteorologist Megan Mulford. Currently 55. Ample sunshine expected today, with daytime highs approaching 76. Winds out of the northwest, 5 to 10 miles an hour. Clear skies again tonight, lows level off around 62. High is 74. Tomorrow, mainly sunny. Clear skies Sunday, with a high of 72. 77 Monday. With your Bay Country weather, I'm meteorologist Megan Mulford. Currently 55.
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0: Love that song. It's MacArthur, Tim McGraw, Morgan Wallen, Hardy, and Eric Church on the Bay Country Breakfast.
1: Good morning, Delmarva. I'm Chris Brunk with WMDT Sports. Out on the West Coast, the Philadelphia Phillies fresh off a sweep in three games out in San Diego. A day off on Thursday, but their 3-0 victory over the Padres on Wednesday was highlighted by starter Christopher Sanchez setting the franchise record for consecutive scoreless innings pitched at 44 2/3. For the Phillies, it was their 7th shutout in the month of May. And after a dreadful 8-18 start to the season, they've gone from mingling with the Mets at the bottom of the NL East to now second place in the division at 29-27 overall. They might not be ready to catch the first place Braves, but the Phils right now just 1.5 games out of a wild card spot in the National League. They continue their West Coast trip, heading to L.A. for a 3-game split against the Dodgers starting on Friday night.
0: There we go. That's Sports 47 ABC doing the job. We thank them for doing so. Shaboozy and Jelly Roll coming up. Marine weather and tides and news headlines all on the way. Hey, thanks for starting your day the Bay Country Breakfast way. Happy Friday.

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0: All right, small craft advisory in effect early morning on the Chesapeake Bay. Northwest winds 5 to 10 knots, becoming southwest late with waves at 1 foot. Seaside today, northwest winds 10 to 15 knots, gust to 20 knots, diminishing 5 to 10 with gust to 15 late this morning. Then becoming southwest early in the afternoon, increasing 10 to 15 late, seas at 2 to 3 feet. Next high tide in Chrisfield is 11:59 a.m. It's right before lunch. Deal Island Chance, high tide 7:44 a.m. No, I'm sorry, that's Chincoteague Island. Chincoteague Island, 7:44 a.m. Right. Have y'all confused. Next high tide in Deal Island is 1:20 this afternoon. There we go. 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We've got that coming up after Vincent Mason. This is Wish You Well. I certainly do. Bay Country Breakfast. Happy Friday. Shout

0: 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Northern Accomack Community Cats and Island Kitties Rescue are teaming up on a four-day blitz to trap, neuter, and release 200 free-roaming cats across Accomack and Northampton counties. 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And traffic delays expected in Ocean City this weekend as the annual Baltimore Ravens Roost Parade returns. Tomorrow, thousands of fans, cheerleaders, and marching bands will march down Baltimore Avenue from 10 a.m. to noon. Southbound lanes will be closed starting at 8:30, so drivers are urged to detour to Philadelphia or St. Louis Avenues. Local news headlines in 60 seconds, powered by Worcester County Economic Development. 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

Get out and enjoy the sun today with a high of 76 degrees. 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

Corey Candace, This Heart on the Bay Country Breakfast, powered by Bohank of Salisbury. Hey there, I'm Adam in the morning. We've got ways for you to win and ways coming up this hour. You'll need that Morgan & Sons Pest Control request line, 833-886-3229, because I got Jelly Roll tickets. And daggone it, I'm giving them away within the next 15 minutes. So get ready to dial his show in Virginia Beach on June 10th. You can win! We are.

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called Half of My Hometown on the Bay Country Breakfast. Happy Friday. Here we go. Let's light them up. What do you say? Yeah, we're lighting them up. Lighting them up. Lighting them up. Jelly Roll, June 10th. Veterans United Home Loans Amphitheater, Virginia Beach. His tour with Cassius Culpepper. Should be a good show. I got two pairs of tickets to give away. Yep, not one, but two. How about that? So I'm going to take callers number three and four, all right? And when we get three, you'll have to keep calling for four because it'll take me, 60, 90 seconds or so to get three's information. So caller three and four wins Jelly Roll tickets now. Doing it big on a Friday. 833-886-3229. Callers 3 and 4 win now if you haven't won in the past 30 days. Good luck and dial carefully from your friends at Live Nation and the Bay Country Breakfast. Caller 3 and 4 win Jelly Roll tickets now. Good luck. Here's Tucker Wetmore. This is Brunettes.

0: 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Time to check in with meteorologist Megan Mulford with Bay Country Weather.
1: Ample sunshine expected today with daytime highs approaching 76. Winds out of the northwest, 5 to 10 miles an hour. Clear skies again tonight. Lows level off around 62. High is 74. Tomorrow, mainly sunny. Clear skies Sunday with a high of 72. 77 Monday. With your Bay Country weather, I'm meteorologist Megan Mulford. Currently, it's 57 degrees.
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1: Friday morning on the Bay Country Breakfast. Literally, the phones have blown up. I'm serious. I apologize for the drop calls, but we do have our two winners this morning for Jelly Roll tickets. The last two of our winning week with Jelly Roll and Virginia Beach, the Veterans United Home Loans Amphitheater. Cindy Swift of Marion Crisfield and Carrie Mitchell of Princess Anne, both going to see Jelly Roll June 10th in Virginia Beach. Thanks for listening. Thanks for playing. More chances next hour with Dylan Scott. He's coming to the Quillen Arena in Harrington. I've got a pair of tickets, and I'm giving them away around 8:15 on the Bay Country Breakfast.

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That's Thomas Rhett on the Bay Country Breakfast. Good morning. It's country music news time, powered by Taws Insurance, Chris Field. 410-968-1300. They'd love to earn your business. Good people there. They'll take care of you at Taws Insurance. So lots of news with the Great American State Fair concert. It's coming up in Washington, D.C., June 25th through July 10th. Martina McBride, one of the headliners, she has pulled out of the performance, learning that the event was not nonpartisan as they were told. Also, according to USA Today, Young MC, CNC Music Factory, Morris Day and The Time also pulled out, and the Commodores withdrawn from the event, according to their socials. And then yesterday, another concert was, and this isn't really country music news, it's music news, all right? It was announced yesterday in October. It will be at Meriwether in Columbia, and it is definitely on the other side of things. Tom Morello from Rage Against the Machine, Bruce Springsteen, Foo Fighters. I don't have the list in front of me, but it's like politics is infiltrating music, and I don't like it. That's all right. That's Adam's commentary on it. So now we'll move on. It's a great day for Little Big Town fans. Grammy Award-winning band just announced that they will release their 12th studio album. It's Dying Art on August 28th. 13-song collection includes Hey There Sunshine, which the band performed on the recent ACM Awards, as well as collaborations with Kelsey Ballerini, Jason Isbell, and Ashley Monroe. Little Big Town's own Karen Fairchild co-produced the album with Gina Johnson. Described as leaning into the sound and spirit of the human-made music, embracing imperfection, emotion, and lived experience. It's a Dying Art, available for pre-order, and the album's Over and Over is out now. So if you're an LBT fan, you may want to check that out. We're deep into graduation season. That means hundreds of dreamers with stars in their eyes will soon make the journey to Nashville with hopes of becoming country music's next big thing. And they have questions like how much can they make as a country star? The truth is, not much when you're just starting out. Very few Bailey Zimmermans who go from zero to a million in 6 years. Dustin Lynch has a more realistic take. So last year, he said what payday looks like when it happens. He said this: in the life of a song, you're getting paid pretty much on chart positions, and it's delayed, so your biggest check from a number one will be the following. 3 to 6 months will be your biggest check from that number one peak. It's rough math, but I think number one total would pay about $1 million. That's nothing wrong with that. All right. That's country music news powered by the crew at Taws Insurance, Chris Field. 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This is Luke Combs on the Bay Country Breakfast. The song's called Days Like These. Oh, it's a happy day. It's Friday in the country.

song is High Road. Go Wetzel and Jesse Murph on the Bay Country Breakfast. As we're getting ready for the 101st Pony Swim, it's going to be here before you know it. 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

0: Monk. An ambitious mission is underway on the Eastern Shore. Northern Accomack Community Cats and Island Kitties Rescue are teaming up on a four-day blitz to trap, neuter, and release 200 free-roaming cats across Accomack and Northampton counties. 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And traffic delays expected in Ocean City this weekend as the annual Baltimore Ravens Roost Parade returns. Tomorrow, thousands of fans, cheerleaders, and marching bands will march down Baltimore Avenue from 10 a.m. to noon. Southbound lanes will be closed starting at 8:30, so drivers are urged to detour to Philadelphia or St. Louis Avenues. 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

That's Dylan Scott. He is coming next Saturday, June 6th, to the Quillen Arena in Harrington. And I've got a pair of tickets to give away next hour here on the Bay Country Breakfast to see that show, because that's the kind of guy I am. Get out and enjoy that sunshine today. I got to cut my grass this afternoon. Sunny skies, high 76. 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

Swindell's Forever to Me on the Bay Country Breakfast, powered by Paul Hanka of Salisbury. And Dylan Scott's coming to the Quillen Arena in Harrington next Saturday. It's going to be a big show with special guest Crystal Cagle. And guess what? I've got a pair of tickets, and I'm giving them away within the next 15 minutes. So you'll need the Morgan & Sons Pest Control Request Line to win on the Bay Country Breakfast.

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Happy Days ticket window to make someone a Friday winner. As Chris Cagle, he's a special guest. The headliner's Dylan Scott. It's going to be a good country music show at the Quillen Arena in Aransas. I want to go there. Looks like a cool place. That is, of course, on the Delaware State Fairgrounds, Harrington, Delaware. The show's next Saturday, and I've got a pair of tickets, and I want to give them away right now. Katie Parks has won a pair from Pocomoke. Ashley Bettsworth won a pair a few days ago. Who will be the winner today? It could be you if you haven't won the past 30 days. Hop on that Morgan & Sons Pest Control request line right now to win 833-886-3229. Dylan Scott tickets up for grabs. Quillen Arena in Harrington. 833-886-3229. Caller 3 wins now. 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

0: 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Time to check in with meteorologist Megan Mulford with Bay Country weather.
1: Bright sunshine expected today with highs around 76. Winds out of the northwest, 5 to 10 miles an hour. Clear skies tonight, lows dip down to about 62. Daytime highs approaching 74. Tomorrow, mainly clear skies. Ample sunshine expected Sunday with daytime highs approaching 72. 77 Monday. With your Bay Country weather, I'm meteorologist Megan Mulford. Right now, 61.
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0: old-fashioned Wild Hearts Bay Country breakfast. Sorry about that. Here we go. 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
0: 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Today, National Heat Awareness Day, National Paperclip Day, National Biscuit Day, and they have pictures of chocolate chip cookies. So I don't know. I could be wrong, but correct me if I am. Maybe in England they call cookies biscuits. I don't know. We'll see. National Alligator Day today. Couscous Festival. That's still going on. Going strong. It started a couple days ago. Put a pillow on your fridge day. All right. That's enough of that. Yesterday I missed a ton of birthdays. I was using a different list than usual, so I'm back to the regular list. Charles II celebrating his birthday today. King of England. He's born in 1630. So he's hundreds of years old. Noel Gallagher from Oasis, 59 today. John F. Kennedy's birthday, 1917. Annette Bening is 68 today. Ted Levine is 69. Mel B. from the Spice Girls is 51 today. Melissa Etheridge, singer, 65. LaToya Jackson, Michael's sister, 70. Have you seen that new Michael Jackson movie? If you haven't, I highly recommend it. It is good. Especially if you're around my age. You'll really track with it. Bob Hope, born on this day in 1903. Carmelo Anthony, basketball player, 42. Tobin Heath, soccer player, 38. Who else do we have? Puka Nacua from the Rams, football player, 25. Stanley Johnson, basketball player, is 30. I think that might be it. I think we don't want to leave anybody. Oh, Austin Reeves from the... Sixers. No, from the Lakers. Sorry, 28. Patrick Henry, American politician, born on this day in 1736. There you go. 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Not headline news coming up.

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1: This is not headline news.
0: Oh, here we go.
1: Performers at next month's Freedom 250 concert include Vanilla Ice and Bret Michaels. Tickets are free, and that makes sense. Weighted vests are the new exercise trend.
0: Come on, man.
1: A big money saver if you're already walking around with an extra 100 pounds.
0: Oh, man.
1: A 108-year-old Delaware woman renewed her driver's license through 2033.
0: I saw that.
1: I don't know her name, but we'll just call her an optimist. And Hacky Sack has made a comeback with Gen Z. Although instead of kicking the sack with their feet, they just tap it with their phones. This is not headline news.
0: Thank you, news guy. Real news coming up in 60 seconds, powered by Worcester County Economic Development. It's on the way after George Burge. This is Ride, Ride, Ride. Happy Friday from Bay Country. I threw it.

0: 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And traffic delays expected in Ocean City this weekend as the annual Baltimore Ravens Roost Parade returns. Tomorrow, thousands of fans, cheerleaders, and marching bands will march down Baltimore Avenue from 10 a.m. to noon. Southbound lanes will be closed starting at 8:30, so drivers are urged to detour to Philadelphia or St. Louis Avenues. 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

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Enjoy the day with sunshine and a high in the mid-70s. I'm liking the sound of that. And enjoy the Spring Garden Tour this weekend on Chincoteague. The tour meets up at the Museum of Chincoteague Island Saturday morning at 10. 9 stops on the tour. 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

Zach Thomas, I Never Lie on the Bay Country Breakfast, powered by Pohanka of Salisbury. Smack dab in the middle of 30 minutes nonstop with Riley Green coming up. Luke Bryan, too. And Jason Aldean, this is Don't Tell on Me. Good morning.

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0: 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Time to check in with meteorologist Megan Mulford with Bay Country weather.
1: Bright sunshine expected today with highs around 76. Winds out of the northwest, 5 to 10 miles an hour. Clear skies tonight, lows dip down to about 62. Daytime highs approaching 74. Tomorrow, mainly clear skies. Ample sunshine expected Sunday with daytime highs approaching 72. 77 Monday. With your Bay Country weather, I'm meteorologist Megan Mulford. Currently, 64.
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1: Is Whole Foods expensive? What goes on there?
0: Yeah. Missed that joke.
1: $16.99 a pound for apples is expensive. They charge that much because all the women wear yoga pants when they shop there, and they know men will pay $16.99 a pound.
0: Oh, I see.
1: Some of you know what I'm talking about. Some of you are laughing. Some of you are from a small town, and yoga pants haven't hit there yet. 2009, a man named Lululemon came up with these pants.
0: Lululemon.
1: For yoga. Not one of you ladies has worn them to yoga since. Wear them to do everything but yoga. Yeah. Yeah.
0: That's funny.
1: Just because you bent over to Jamba Juice does not mean you need yoga pants on, all right?
0: There you go, Workday Laughs, powered by the Golden Clover Cafe in Snow Hill, all day breakfast and lunch. 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Here's Zach John King. Good morning.

0: 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And traffic delays expected in Ocean City this weekend as the annual Baltimore Ravens Roost Parade returns. Tomorrow, thousands of fans, cheerleaders, and marching bands will march down Baltimore Avenue from 10 a.m. to noon. Southbound lanes will be closed starting at 8:30, so drivers are urged to detour to Philadelphia or St. Louis Avenues. 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
1: What a busy week on the Bay Country Breakfast. Thanks for being part of it as we put a big red bow on the Friday, May 29th edition. I hope you have a fabulous day and a fabulous weekend, too. Rich Drake is coming up to continue your work day. Kate Michaels driving you home this afternoon. Rob and Holly show tonight at 7. And a great Bay Country weekend ahead, that is for sure. I'll leave you with Dan and Shay. See you Monday morning at 6 a.m.

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It is Rich Drake during your workday. We got your weather with meteorologist Megan Mulford on the way. And make sure you check out the Rob and Holly Show tonight at 7 here on Bay Country. 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
1: We don't need triple Doppler. We've got meteorologist Megan Mulford. Here's your Bay Country weather.
2: Bright sunshine expected today with highs around 76. Winds out of the northwest, 5 to 10 miles an hour. Clear skies tonight. Lows dip down to about 62. Daytime highs approaching 74. Tomorrow, mainly clear skies. Ample sunshine expected Sunday with daytime highs approaching 72. 77 Monday. With your Bay Country weather, I'm meteorologist Megan Mulford. Right now, 66.
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It is Rich Drake during your workday. We got your weather with meteorologist Megan Mulford on the way. 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

0: today's country and your hourly forecast. Time for the 411 with meteorologist Megan Mulford and Bay Country weather.
1: Bright sunshine expected today with highs around 76. Winds out of the northwest, 5 to 10 miles an hour. Clear skies tonight, lows dip down to about 62. Daytime highs approaching 74. Tomorrow, mainly clear skies. Ample sunshine expected Sunday with daytime highs approaching 72. 77 Monday. With your Bay Country weather, I'm meteorologist Megan Mulford. Right now, it's 70 degrees.
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Country News Now. Willie Nelson's 156th album is out today. This is Dream Chaser.

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It is Rich Drake during your workday. We got your weather with meteorologist Megan Mulford on the way. 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

0: Updated weather every hour with your Bay Country forecast.
1: Clear skies this afternoon with a high of 78. West winds 8 to 15 miles an hour. Tonight, lows level off around 62. Clear skies tomorrow, high of 74. Bright sunshine expected Sunday with daytime highs approaching 72. 77, slight chance for showers Monday. With your Bay Country weather, I'm meteorologist Megan Mulford. Currently, 72.
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It is Rich Drake during Workday. 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

0: Start your day with a Bay Country breakfast all this week for chances to see Dylan Scott. He's coming to Quillen Arena in Harrington with special guest Chris Cagle on Saturday, June 6th. 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

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With this cute little country girl called mine. 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

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It is Rich Drake. We got your weather with meteorologist Megan Mulford on the way. 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

0: Hagen's got your forecast every hour with Bay Country Weather.
1: Clear skies this afternoon with a high of 78. West winds 8 to 15 miles an hour. Tonight, lows level off around 62. Clear skies tomorrow, high of 74. Bright sunshine expected Sunday with daytime highs approaching 72. 77, slight chance for showers Monday. With your Bay Country weather, I'm meteorologist Megan Mulford. Currently, it's 72 degrees.
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It is Rich Drake. 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
1: 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It is Rich Drake during your workday. We got your weather with meteorologist Megan Mulford on the way. And make sure you check out the Rob and Holly Show tonight at 7 here on Bay Country. 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

0: We don't need triple Doppler. We've got meteorologist Megan Mulford. Here's your Bay Country weather.
1: Clear skies this afternoon with a high of 78. West winds 8 to 15 miles an hour. Tonight, lows level off around 62. Clear skies tomorrow, high of 74. Bright sunshine expected Sunday with daytime highs approaching 72. 77, slight chance for showers Monday. With your Bay Country weather, I'm meteorologist Megan Mulford. Currently, it's 72 degrees.
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Country. It's Bay Country 97.9. That's Nate Smith. Happy Friday, my guys and gals. It is Friday afternoon, the end of the month. It is the final Friday of May. I cannot believe that we are here already, but this is how it's going to be till January, and then we'll be like, is it still January? So we're going to try to enjoy this as much as possible. And it's all kind of downhill. These are all the good months. The best months are in front of us. That's why they fly by. But we're going to enjoy it and try to slow it down just a little bit and certainly bring a soundtrack that will brighten up no matter what kind of day you're having. The day's pretty bright, though. We got a lot of sunshine. It was a little chilly this morning. I was kind of surprised when I went outside bright and early, dark and early. But anyway, so a beautiful Friday. It looks like a great weekend ahead as well. And we're going to get you there. Let's do that with Cody Johnson. I have Miranda Lambert and Ellie King getting us ready for the weekend. That's coming up in just a couple minutes. Here we go with Dan and Shay right now. This is Say So on Bay Country.

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Cody Johnson on Bay Country. I'm Kate Michaels. George Burge is on the way. It won't be long before that when I've got your forecast, a look at the weekend. How will everything shape up weather-wise? Pretty nicely, I think. It's going to require as many of us as possible to be outside as much as possible. That's on the way after Morgan Wallen on Bay Country.

0: today's country and your hourly forecast. Time for the 411 with meteorologist Megan Mulford and Bay Country weather.
1: Clear skies this afternoon with a high of 78. Winds out of the west, 8 to 15 miles an hour. Lows around 61. Tonight, clear skies. High of 74 tomorrow. Clear skies and dry Sunday. Clouds on the increase by Monday. Low 70s Sunday. Upper 70s by Monday. With your Bay Country weather, I'm meteorologist Megan Mulford. Currently, 70.
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It's Bay Country 97.9. Well, guys, we are getting so very close. I can't believe how close we are to the Tangier Sound Music Festival. Just a couple of weeks away, happening on June the 13th in Crisfield. We've got Nico Moon as our headliner, a ton of other great artists as well. A full day of live music, amazing food and drinks right on the beautiful Chesapeake Bay. 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And you know we here at Bay Country are not going to miss out on a good time that involves live music and drinks and sunshine. 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

0: start your day with a Bay Country breakfast all this week for chances to see Dylan Scott. He's coming to Quillen Arena in Harrington with special guest Chris Cagle on Saturday, June 6th. 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

Allie Green on Bay Country 97.9. Good Friday evening. I hope you are well on your way to the weekend. And I got some great music as you make your way to your weekend, into your Friday night. It's my favorite time of the weekend. You got all the anticipation of the fun and the relaxation and all the things. Or maybe it's a to-do list. I love a productive Saturday. I'm not going to lie. I have a big one planned out tomorrow. That honey-do list is long for both of us, and we're going to get the kids involved. It's all hands on deck, getting everything ready for summer. And, you know, when you have animals and stuff like that, it's a never-ending process. So excited about that. And then we will be hanging out and chilling out a little bit after that. But for sure, the getting things done is a big part of my weekend. I'd love to know what's a big part of your weekend as well. Hopefully, and how could it not be, a bunch of great country music, including coming your way, Blake Shelton, Eric Church, and this is Kane Brown. It's Woman for your Friday evening on Bay Country.

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1: Everybody's got a problem, so do I. But we ain't gonna solve them on a Saturday night. I just put a paycheck in the bank.

What doesn't kill you? It's Megan Maroney on Bay Country. I'm Kate Michaels. Good Friday afternoon. Riley Green is coming up. You're welcome. 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

0: Updated weather every hour with your Bay Country forecast.
1: Clear skies tonight with a low of 61. Southwesterly winds 5 to 10 miles an hour. Daytime highs approaching 74. Tomorrow, bright sunshine. Lows around 50 tomorrow night. Lots of sunshine and dry Sunday. Clouds on the increase by Monday. Low 70s Sunday, upper 70s by Monday. With your Bay Country weather, I'm meteorologist Megan Mulford. Right now, 70.
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I'm Kate Michaels. Guys, can you believe we are talking about the 101st Pony Swim already? It's going to be here before you know it. 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Marshall from Tanger Sound Charters. He's going to be there. He will be our eyes on the swim this year. So going to be a lot of fun. We're ready for summer and some tradition. And I know you are as well. 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

Morgan Wallen on today's country. We are Bay Country 97.9. Well, my friends, cue Fred Flintstone. We made it to 5 o'clock. I am so happy for all of us. I love this for us. A Friday afternoon, evening. I love this time of year because, yes, it's 5 o'clock, but it looks like afternoon outside. That sun still blazing high in the sky. Isn't it wonderful? Remember a couple of months ago where it was dark by 5 o'clock? And look at us now. So if you're having a rough day or something's going on that you're not real thrilled about, just be thankful for all the sunshine that we have. That should at very least, put a smile on your face. And something else you can smile about, some great music as you are riding home. Chris Jansen coming up and Corey Kent, Vincent Mason right now. This is Wish You Well on Bay Country.

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That's me and a beer. Let's see what we can do on this Friday night. I'm Kate Michaels. This is Bay Country. Guys, I've got John Morgan, Bailey Zimmerman on the way. Your forecast, your weekend forecast, and Luke Bryan right now. She's country. And guess what? She knows it. It's Bay Country.

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1: Clear skies tonight with a low of 61. Southwesterly winds 5 to 10 miles an hour. Daytime highs approaching 74. Tomorrow, bright sunshine. Lows around 50 tomorrow night. Lots of sunshine and dry Sunday. Clouds on the increase by Monday. Low 70s Sunday, upper 70s by Monday. With your Bay Country weather, I'm meteorologist Megan Mulford. Currently, it's 72 degrees.
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0: When it comes to news, we're first in country. Country News Now. 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
1: Riley Green, this is Kelly Clarkson. So I'm super stoked to coach alongside you. But needless to say, fan and all, it's a competition. 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Welcome to The Voice.
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Riley Green on Bay Country 97.9. Good Friday evening. I hope you are well on your way to the weekend. And I got some great music as you make your way to your weekend into your Friday night. It's my favorite time of the weekend. You got all the anticipation of the fun and the relaxation and all the things. Or maybe it's a to-do list. I love a productive Saturday. I'm not going to lie. I have a big one planned out tomorrow. That honey-do list is long for both of us, and we're going to get the kids involved. It's all hands on deck, getting everything ready for summer. And, you know, when you have animals and stuff like that, it's a never-ending process. So excited about that. And then we will be hanging out and chilling out a little bit after that. But for sure, the getting things done is a big part of my weekend. I'd love to know what's a big part of your weekend as well. Hopefully, and how could it not be, a bunch of great country music, including coming your way, Blake Shelton, Eric Church, and this is Kane Brown. It's Woman for your Friday evening on Bay Country.

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That's Blake Shelton on Bay Country 97.9. Weekend forecast coming up. Luke Combs, one of my favorites from him. One of my favorite songs on the radio right now, period. And Dustin Lynch, It's Easy to Love on Bay Country.

0: We don't need triple Doppler. We've got meteorologist Megan Mulford. Here's your Bay Country weather.
1: Clear skies tonight with a low of 61. Southwesterly winds 5 to 10 miles an hour. Daytime highs approaching 74. Tomorrow, bright sunshine. Lows around 50 tomorrow night. Lots of sunshine and dry. Sunday, clouds on the increase by Monday. Low 70s Sunday, upper 70s by Monday. With your Bay Country weather, I'm meteorologist Megan Mulford. Currently, it's 73 degrees.
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Today's country is Bay Country 97.9. I'm Kate Michaels. That is a wrap for me on this Friday. Have a wonderful weekend. Hopefully you'll be able to get out and enjoy some of that sunshine at some point this weekend, certainly. And make sure you are with us because we are going to bring you all of your favorites. Perfect. It's your weekend soundtrack right here on Bay Country. And we're going to start it off tonight with the Robin Holly Show exclusively on Bay Country. Getting going just in a few minutes, right around 7 o'clock. Tonight, they've got a full takeover with Chris Jansen, so you know it's going to be a lot of fun. We'll see what he and a beer can do. It's the Robin Holly Show, powered locally by The Shore Lawyer, focusing on estate planning and probate administration. 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Have a great one, guys. I will talk to you on Monday.

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2: Well, happy Friday. And, you know, each and every Friday, we have an artist taking over our show. And tonight, it is Chris Jansen. He's taken over the show. He'll be here in just a little bit. Plus, we've got country dirt on the way. So stick around.

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1: 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So just what does Hardy think about all of it? We're going to hear from him on the way.

0: 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Time for the 411 with meteorologist Megan Mulford and Bay Country weather.
1: Clear skies tonight with a low of 61. Southwesterly winds 5 to 10 miles an hour. Daytime highs approaching 74. Tomorrow, bright sunshine. Lows around 50 tomorrow night. Lots of sunshine and dry. Sunday, clouds on the increase by Monday. Low 70s Sunday, upper 70s by Monday. With your Bay Country weather, I'm meteorologist Megan Mulford. Right now, it's 73 degrees.
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2: Now that is filthy.
0: Well, there's been a lot of talk about AI and pretty much everywhere. It's infiltrating our lives, but it's also infiltrating songwriting and country music. And just what does singer-songwriter Hardy have to say about it?
3: Any Nashville songwriter would be lying if they didn't say that they didn't go to either like rhymezone.com or like a rhyming dictionary website thing. If I'm stuck and I'm like, hey, can you give me a line for whatever that is in the vein of like, you know, being outside in the woods. I'm just looking at my computer back screen, which is like, you know, the woods. And, you know, half the time, like I would never, ChatGPT doesn't have a soul. It doesn't, I would never ask it, but it doesn't get like the inner soul that produces like the lyric that will make somebody cry, if that makes sense.
0: Yeah.
3: So that all just comes from being a human, but with like rhymes and just sort of stuff, really simple stuff, I've used it before for sure.
0: I'm actually really surprised that he's using it at all. I feel like it would maybe be like a complete no-no, but I think just for like rhymes, to like rhyme something, maybe that's okay.

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1: Well, stick around. Chris Jansen is here, and he's got a song in the new Taylor Sheridan show, Marshals. But would he consider acting? I mean, Riley Green did it, right? So we're going to find out next from Chris Jansen.

0: Start your day with a Bay Country breakfast all this week for chances to see Dylan Scott. He's coming to Quillen Arena in Harrington with special guest Chris Cagle on Saturday, June 6th. 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
1: The weekend begins with good vibes. Getting them good vibes. Chris Jansen on the Friday Takeover.
0: Chris Jansen is here. He's taking over our show. And Chris, we're so excited to have you. By the way, congratulations on having the song in Marshalls. Now, would you consider acting?
2: Yes, would definitely consider it. But I'm a restrictions actor.
3: Not what even do you mean?
2: No emotional anything. Not to with any other women other than my wife.
3: Okay. Yeah. Right.
2: And I read a story once that George Strait was the same way during Pure Country with his wife Norma. But I mean, I just love Kelly so much. Even though it's acting, there is no amount of money that would get me to do that. It doesn't matter. I could care less about fame and money anyway. So I'm probably the wrong person to talk to. But
3: no, you're perfect.
2: I would love a part on one of those shows, but it would just have to be a singular male part. That's it.
3: Yeah. Do you have any restrictions on as far as like what kind of role you'd play? Because I always think I could never be in a scary movie or play like